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0: What's up, y'all? It's your boys BK and Tyler. We're Florida Georgia Line.
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said, I got this hat in California from a man on the street whose name was Joe.

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0: It's funny how the U.S. have a version of how the way the trade deal with Canada broke down.
1: Mm-hmm.
0: That story's coming up next. Oh, now I'm at the Bush Party with Dean Brody, Country 105.

You know, growing up, we never had, you know, privacy. You know, we had to stretch that phone cord like 20 feet down a hall into the pantry. Away from your parents, they couldn't hear you, right? Here comes Toby Keith.

some free sunshine for Tennille Towns. We'll see some of that later on today. Mixed sun and cloud later. Windy and muggy again. Pushing near 30. 17 degrees this morning.

0: go Saturday. Apparently, there's a new way to find out if how you're getting old. It's by the way you sound. I'll tell you more next.
1: A few days before he turned 80, he was sitting out back in a rocker. He said, "What you been up to lately?"

0: You can buy some dirt there from Luke Bryan and Jordan Davis, Country 105. Jordan coming to Rama this October. Hardy back there, too. It's 8:11. It's 11 already? Thanks for tuning in. 17 degrees, breezy. We'll get mixed in a cloud later on, and muggy this afternoon. And apparently there's a new way to find out how old you are, or you're getting old. Apparently, you just have to listen to yourself talk. Folks on TikTok, ask folks for words or phrases that instantly reveal somebody's age. You know, bracket anyway. Some of these are really accurate. For example, if you say, I'm videotaping, instead of recording, you might be showing your age. If you see the number sign on the phone, a pound sign instead of saying hashtag, I just will say a number tag. If you say, hey, it's half past the hour, it's quarter to, instead of saying like 12:30 or 12:45. Yeah. If you call your therapist a shrink, you say pocketbook instead of purse. Stewardess instead of flight attendant. I'm wearing my slacks today instead of pants. I went to the beauty parlor instead of the salon. It could be showing your age. And if you say supper instead of dinner, congrats, you're not that old. But yeah, you're just a casserole away from somebody's grandfather. There you go. But I kind of like these old school words. They sound friendlier, don't they? Especially when somebody, supper's ready. You know, a good chance it's going to be some meatloaf. Maybe some Jell-O.
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0: Country 105, today's best country. Matt with you here. I used to love taking the kids and the family to the Toronto Zoo. It's always fun to see the animals. And the zoo has announced that there's two new animals you can see. They've just added two new raccoons to the Canadian section of the zoo. Okay, or you could save yourself some money and just go to a dumpster anywhere with the kids and show them the raccoons. That's the weirdest thing about the Toronto Zoo. If you've ever been to the Canadian section, you're walking along the road and you realize there's a cage with some raccoons in the cage. Meanwhile, you look beyond the cage and there's actual raccoons in the forest. Why is there a cage? It makes no sense.
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4: Mainly cloudy today. There's also a 40% chance of rain, a high of 24, but it will feel closer to 30 degrees with the Humidex. Mainly cloudy tonight, a low of 14, and there is a chance of showers overnight. Tomorrow, we'll get a mix of sun and cloud and a high of 21.

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0: today's best country. Country 105, Matt with you here. Our very own Rod West, he's going to be live on location this Saturday from 10 until 2 at the 173rd Barry Fair. I love fairs. The smells, the sounds, they're just fun. And you can go too. It's this weekend, August 27th to the 30th at the Essa Agriplex. 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
8: Mostly cloudy for today. Chance of showers throughout the day. High near 24. Humidex pushing it closer to 29. Cloudy chance of showers tonight. Fog overnight and a low near 14. Fog and showers tomorrow morning. Mix of sun and cloud by the afternoon. High near 21 on the day.

Today's Best Country, Country 105. It's been a long, long time since I did the night shift. Had a lot of fun doing the night shift, but it's been a long time since.

he's a buckskin, 15 hands, five-time team road champion. She never liked him, she don't need him. Hell, she don't even know how to feed him. She ain't a cowgirl, she can't stand Merle. Hell, she ain't never two-step or snap pearls. So after about a month of Jim Beam, that old cowboy

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